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3: There are a couple weather alerts in effect for southern Manitoba, including the city of Winnipeg. There is a orange watch level for tornado and a yellow warning for severe thunderstorms in effect. So you can get all of the details there on our website or on the app. In downtown Winnipeg tonight, looks like we are in for that severe thunderstorm overnight with the low of 18. Tomorrow, cloudy with 60% chance of showers, a risk of a thunderstorm late in the morning and in the afternoon with a high of 25, feeling closer to 31. And on Thursday, showers and a high of 16. A look at your current temperatures and 7-day forecast is available at classic107.com or the Classic 107 app.
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0: Hi, I'm Haye the Forsyth, local songstress, songwriter. I do a lot of singing. I love to sing. Have I mentioned how much I love to sing? 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
6: There are a couple weather alerts in effect for southern Manitoba, including the city of Winnipeg. There is a orange watch level for tornado and a yellow warning for severe thunderstorms in effect. So you can get all of the details there on our website or on the app. In downtown Winnipeg tonight, looks like we are in for that severe thunderstorm overnight with the low of 18. Tomorrow, cloudy with 60% chance of showers, a risk of a thunderstorm late in the morning and in the afternoon with a high of 25, feeling closer to 31. And on Thursday, showers and a high of 16. A look at your current temperatures and 7-day forecast is available at classic107.com or the Classic 107 app.
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1: There are a couple weather alerts in effect for southern Manitoba, including the city of Winnipeg. There is a orange watch level for tornado and a yellow warning for severe thunderstorms in effect. So you can get all of the details there on our website or on the app. In downtown Winnipeg tonight, looks like we are in for that severe thunderstorm overnight with the low of 18. Tomorrow, cloudy with 60% chance of showers, a risk of a thunderstorm.

thunderstorm late in the morning and in the afternoon with a high of 25, feeling closer to 31. And on Thursday, showers and a high of 16. A look at your current temperatures and 7-day forecast is available at classic107.com or the Classic 107 app.

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1: Good morning. It's 17 degrees in downtown Winnipeg. I'm Colleen Hood. Manitobans spent Tuesday evening watching the sky as a powerful storm system moved across the province. We received dozens of photos and videos showing dramatic supercell thunderstorms, lightning, large hail, and ominous cloud formations from communities across southern Manitoba. We put together a photo and video gallery featuring some of the most stunning images sent in by our listeners. You can visit that on our website. Meanwhile, powerful storms that swept across Manitoba overnight are causing headaches for travelers. Heavy rain, hail, and lightning delayed or canceled several flights at Winnipeg's airport Wednesday morning. Arrivals from Kelowna, Calgary, Toronto, and Vancouver were among those canceled, while flights from Montreal, Ottawa, and Saskatoon faced delays. Passengers are being urged to check the status of their flight before heading to the airport. More rain is expected as the weather system rolls out of the province today. Meanwhile, Winnipeggers making their way through the city today are being urged to use caution as severe storms have created dangerous driving conditions. The city of Winnipeg says heavy rain has left many streets and underpasses flooded, with standing water reported throughout the city, particularly in low-lying areas. Motorists are being reminded not to drive through flooded roadways or underpasses as water depths can be difficult to judge. The city says roads can be damaged beneath the water surface and driving through flooded areas can damage vehicles and leave motorists stranded. The severe weather is expected to continue. The city is also reminding motorists to slow down, leave extra stopping distance between vehicles, and avoid unnecessary travel if possible. And Northlands Parkway Collegiate's Wave of Light fundraiser exceeded expectations in a big way. The May 5th event, organized in support of Cancer Care Manitoba, brought together music students, the arts department, culinary students, local businesses, and hundreds of community members. By the end of it all, the school had raised more than $10,000, with every dollar staying in Manitoba to support cancer care initiatives across the province.
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1: The band director says the response left both staff and students humbled, with the turnout and final fundraising total surpassing anything they had originally envisioned. 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
1: We've got a very busy morning in traffic. Give yourself plenty of extra time to get to your destination today. We have some flooded overpasses, including the Empress Underpass, only if you are headed westbound. The lights are also out at Arlington and Portage, as well as Portage and Maryland. We also know that the power is out along Fermor all the way from Lajimodier to Lakewood. Let us know what else you're seeing out on the road. 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
1: We got another cloudy day in store for us today, with a strong chance of showers this afternoon and a risk of a thunderstorm. The wind will start off gusting from the south, 40 to 60 kilometers an hour, diminishing to 20 early this morning, a high of 25 degrees with a humidex of 31. Overnight, a mainly cloudy sky with a strong chance of showers and a risk of a thunderstorm, a low of 14. Tomorrow, we'll see showers with a risk of a thunderstorm.

0: 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And on Friday, we'll see a mix of sun and cloud and a high of 19. For your full 5-day forecast, visit us online anytime at classic107.com or on the Classic 107 app.
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2: And a good Wednesday morning to you. It is school day number 2 in the city of Winnipeg on this Wednesday, June the 10th. It's great to have you with us as we continue to broadcast from downtown Toronto as part of Classic 107, embedding ourselves with the Tafel Music Baroque Orchestra and their Tafel Music Baroque Summer Institute. We'll have more conversations around that coming up later on this morning. We'll be speaking with two of the frequent singers who join the orchestra, and the esteemed international artists Peter Harvey and Anne Manoyos, both of whom we play quite frequently here on Classic 107. We also have an excerpt from our new album of the month, The Revolutionary Oboe, and we'll take you outside the city of Winnipeg to preview the Wave Interlake Artists Studio Tour's 25th anniversary with Dunn Otter artist Rosemary McGee.

One of the pieces from Max Brooks' Eight Pieces. A bit more of a lively, moving piece performed by the Amici Chamber Ensemble, getting us going on this edition of Morning Light on Classic 107, presented by Body Measure. My name is Nolan Kaler, coming at you from downtown Toronto as we continue to broadcast alongside the Tafel Music Baroque Orchestra, one of our very favorite groups to share here on the airwaves. And judging by the pictures that I'm seeing here, I'm rather glad to be in Toronto after all of those incredible thunderstorms swept across southern Manitoba yesterday. And we'd love to see your storm pictures as well. You can send them to us by texting our talk and text line 204-336-1071. You can also send us an email, info@classic107.com, or even share them on our Instagram or Facebook messengers. We would be delighted to see them and maybe even share a couple of them as we go through this morning. So since we just heard one of Max Brooks' eight pieces, we've got maybe a piece or two from Theodor Kirchner's collection of eight pieces as well, performed by Rainer Ginzel and Helmut Deutsch.

Helmut Deutsch at the piano, accompanying cellist Rainer Ginzel, and music by Theodor Kirchner from his 8 pieces here on Morning Light on Classic 107, presented by Body Measure. Such a violent storm yesterday. I still can't get over all of those pictures that we saw. And you can check out some of those pictures yourself this morning. We're going to have a bit of a retrospective on the storm as shown in the pictures that you have sent in throughout the last little while. You can find those pictures up at classic107.com and the Classic 107 app, a great way to stream our show no matter where you might be on this Wednesday morning. You can, for instance, stream this music by Robert Schumann from his piano sonata in G major. If you're out and about already, maybe trying to assess some of the damage on this Wednesday morning, Florian Uhlig on the piano.

Florian Uhlig, sharing music by Robert Schumann from his piano sonata in G major, here on Morning Light on Classic 107, presented by Body Measure. My name is Nolan Kaler. It's great to have you along with us. I have got some Hungarian composers coming up after your next weather and traffic updates. But first, we have some Hungarian impressions, or dance music, by Johannes Brahms, as we continue along on Morning Light.

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1: We've got a very busy morning in traffic. Give yourself plenty of extra time to get to your destination today. We have some flooded overpasses, including the Empress Underpass, only if you are headed westbound. The lights are also out at Arlington and Portage, as well as Portage and Maryland. We also know that the power is out along Fermor, all the way from La Jemodier to Lakewood. Let us know what else you're seeing out on the road. 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
1: We got another cloudy day in store for us today with a strong chance of showers this afternoon and a risk of a thunderstorm. The wind will start off gusting from the south 40 to 60 kilometers an hour, diminishing to 20 early this morning, a high of 25 degrees with a humidex of 31. Overnight, a mainly cloudy sky with a strong chance of showers and a risk of a thunderstorm.

0: A low of 14. Tomorrow we'll see showers with a risk of a thunderstorm, a high of 18. And on Friday we'll see a mix of sun and cloud and a high of 19. For your full 5-day forecast, visit us online anytime at classic107.com or on the Classic 107 app.
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Music by Carl Goldmark here on Morning Light on Classic 107, presented by Body Measure. That was from his string quartet in B-flat major with the Haydn Quartet performing. School day number two in the city of Winnipeg, the day after probably the strongest storm certainly we've had all year. My name is Nolan Kaler, broadcasting from downtown Toronto as part of the ongoing broadcasting we're doing with the Tafel Music Baroque Orchestra. We'll hear more about that coming up in just a little bit. If you have photos of yesterday's storm that you would like to share with us, we would love to see them. We've already compiled some of them up at our website, classic107.com, and the Classic 107 app. And it's quite something to see this storm from so many different angles and so many different communities as well. So go and check that out. And if you want to add to our photo collection, all you have to do is send in your pictures to our talk and text line, 204-336-1071. After all of that excitement, I think a calming serenade is in order. This one, courtesy of Leo Viner, for small orchestra, performed by the Budapest Festival Orchestra.

0: Serenade for Small Orchestra here on Morning Light on Classic 107, presented by Body Measure. We heard the first movement performed by the Budapest Festival Orchestra, that great Hungarian Georg Solti conducting on this Wednesday morning. We always love hearing from you, no matter where you might be tuning in, either on the FM dial 107.1 FM or streaming us from anywhere with the Classic 107 app or at classic107.com. 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I've got one more piece I want to share before we head into our next hour together. That's coming up here in just a moment.
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0: Still to come on Morning Light on this Wednesday morning, we have another excerpt from our new album of the month for June called The Revolutionary Bassoon. It comes courtesy of Christopher Palometa and the Notturna Ensemble. We shared a little bit of music from that record last week by André de Guettry, and we'll hear a bit of the excerpts that he recorded by C.W. Gluck in just a bit. We also have our poem of the morning on the way, and we'll be speaking with Rosemary Miguez out in Dun Otter, Manitoba, about the 25th anniversary of the Wave Interlake Artists Studio Tour, which gets underway this weekend. As part of our ongoing broadcast from here in downtown Toronto, embedded with the Tafel Music Baroque Orchestra, we will also be speaking with two of the choir's most esteemed vocal soloists, Peter Harvey and Anne Manoyos, who are part of the faculty teaching the next generation of Baroque singers at the Tafel Music Baroque Summer Institute. You can find more of our coverage about Tafel Music up at classic107.com and the Classic 107 app if you'd like to learn a little bit more. We've got another serenade to take us to your 7 o'clock news, weather, and traffic updates. This by Erno von Dohnányi, a serenade for string trio in C major, performed by the Nash Ensemble.

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1: Good morning. It's 17 degrees in downtown Winnipeg. I'm Colleen Hood. Environment Canada says Tuesday night's storms across southern Manitoba were among the most intense on record. Meteorologist Dan Fulton shares how intense

0: intense the storms were.
1: That was probably the most intense night of severe storms I've seen in my 30-year career.
0: More than 20 tornado warnings were issued for Winnipeg, with reports of tornadoes, funnel clouds, baseball-sized hail, and damaging winds across the province. Wilton says the threat of strong tornadoes was real, with an exceptional amount of energy in the atmosphere. Meanwhile, Manitobans spent Tuesday evening looking to the sky as a powerful storm. moved across the province. We received dozens of submissions of video and photos capturing supercell thunderstorms, frequent lightning, large hail, and dramatic cloud formations across southern Manitoba communities. We've compiled some of the most striking images into a photo and video gallery. You can view it now on our website. Travelers are dealing with major disruptions at Winnipeg's airport after severe weather swept across Manitoba overnight. Heavy rain, hail, strong winds, and lightning moved through the province Tuesday evening, leaving some passengers stranded and causing numerous flight delays and cancellations Wednesday morning. Arrivals from Kelowna, Calgary, Toronto, and Vancouver were canceled, while flights from Montreal, Ottawa, and Saskatoon were delayed. Several departures were also affected, with many flights to Toronto canceled and delays reported on routes to Halifax and Denver. Airport officials are urging passengers and anyone picking up travelers to check flight statuses before heading to the airport. Forecasters say more rain is expected Wednesday before the storm system moves out of Manitoba. Heavy rain from Tuesday night's storm is also causing problems on a busy highway north of Winnipeg. Highway 7 is closed between Highway 67 and Highway 17 in Toulon because of flooding and a sinkhole. Officials say barricades have been put in place and motorists should avoid the area. There were also reports a vehicle hit the sinkhole and debris remains on the roadway. No word yet on when the highway will reopen. From Winnipeg Beach to Gimli to Toulon to Hecla Island, the Inner Lake will be celebrating 25 years of creating, learning, and innovating this weekend. The Wave Inner Lake Artist Studio Tour will see creators across the region welcome visitors to their studios to get an inside look at their process. One of those artists is Rosemary in Denoder, and she'll be joining us coming up on Morning Light. And the success of Northlands Parkway Collegiate's Wave of Light fundraiser wasn't just measured in dollars raised. Band director Eric says students played a major role in making the evening happen, reaching out to businesses for donations, helping organize activities, and ultimately sharing their talents with a packed audience. He shares his thanks to the community.
2: I'm very humbled to see the turnout that we got. The students were very shocked to see how many people showed up too. They were just as excited sharing their music with the audience as they were being able to help out for this event and everything like that as well.
0: Eric says, while events of this scale require a tremendous amount of work, he hopes the school can rally behind causes like this again in the future while remaining mindful of the many organizations that rely on the community's generosity. You can find details on all of these stories and more at classic107.com or on the Classic 107 app.
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0: Give yourself plenty of extra time to get where you are going today. Those storms that rolled through yesterday have left many lights out across the city. As of right now, we know that Portage and Arlington, the lights are not working there, as well as Portage and Maryland. We're also hearing that lights are not working on St. Mary's Road at Traverse Avenue. And if you are traveling along Fermor today, we are hearing that the lights are not working all the way from Lage to Lakewood. If you are in any of those areas, let us know what you're seeing. We know that there are underpasses that are still flooded this morning, including westbound at the Empress Underpass. Again, let us know what you're seeing out on the road. Give us a call or text us at 204-336-1071.
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0: We got another cloudy day in store for us today with a strong chance of showers this afternoon and a risk of a thunderstorm. The wind will start off gusting from the south 40 to 60 kilometers an hour, diminishing to 20 early this morning, a high of 25 degrees with a humidex of 31. Overnight, a mainly cloudy sky with a strong chance of showers and a risk of a thunderstorm, a low of 14. Tomorrow, we'll see showers with a risk of a thunderstorm, a high of 18. And on Friday, we'll see a mix of sun and cloud and a high of 19. For your full 5-day forecast, visit us online anytime at classic107.com or on the Classic 107 app.
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Seven continues to embed itself over the next week and a half or so with the Tafel Music Baroque Orchestra, who we're going to hear from in just a little while. We'll speak with two of their most esteemed vocal soloists in Peter Harvey and Anne Benoyos, who have international renown and are here in Toronto. I'll share that part of that conversation with you coming up in just a little bit. Our poem of the morning also on the way, and an excerpt from our album of the month, courtesy of the Revolutionary Bassoon and the Notturna Ensemble and Christopher Palameta. Still to come as well, a conversation with Rosemary Miguez, one of the artists on the Wave Interlake Artists Studio Tour. They are getting ready to celebrate their 25th season this year, and we'll preview those celebrations this weekend, coming up after 8 o'clock this morning. Wilhelmin von Bayreuth will begin our musical explorations in this hour of the program. We'll be hearing a bit of music from her Flute Sonata in A minor, performed by the Infusion Baroque Ensemble.

0: Wilhelmine von Bayreuth and her Flute Sonata in A Minor, performed by the Infusion Baroque Ensemble here on Morning Light on Classic 107, presented by Body Measure. I had a chance when I was on vacation a couple of weeks ago to see the theater that she built in Bayreuth for the general public to use. Quite a progressive thinker for her time, and one who ensured that music was accessible for all. So always happy to play her music here on the program. As we continue to broadcast from here in downtown Toronto, we had a conversation yesterday with Peter Harvey and Anne Minoyos. These are two of the most esteemed vocal soloists that perform alongside the Tough Music Baroque Orchestra, and soloists we hear quite frequently here on this radio station. I spoke with Peter and Anne yesterday and started by asking Anne how she got into Baroque singing in the first place.
1: I think, well, first of all, my mother said I came out singing, so I've always been into music. Started on the flute, and then gradually, as I matured, was able to train my voice. But then I moved in next door in New York City to a harpsichordist and a Baroque flutist. And getting to know them was what launched me in New York, and then through them, I met all kinds of other people, and so my career took off that way. But part of my learning was not just training voice, but also learning how to put the story into my voice and how to tell the story with my voice. And it took me longer to do this, to learn about the 17th century than it did the 18th, but now, man, I am fully embracing the 17th century.
2: Wow.
1: Because it's so incredibly expressive.
2: It sounds like good neighbors to have as well, to have
1: fantastic
2: a harpsichordist to help you on that journey. Peter, maybe I'll get the microphone over to you to ask, what does that journey, that discovery of music from these centuries, what did that look like for you, and what captured your imagination about it to say, I think I found a real home in sharing these stories from this era?
3: I think I was very lucky in some respects that I turned out to be a really bad pianist. So I had to look for something else, and at school that was kind of, you know, playing consort music on the recorder and things, but then I started singing more, and I realized that maybe that was where I was going to end up. And I had the most incredible fortune during a gap year. I went over to Paris, and long story short, I fell in with Philippe Harveke of the Chapelle Royale, the Champs-Élysées Orchestra, and various things. And so I got taken under his wing as a useful choir tenor in those days. And so I had this eye-opening experience of singing the Sympathy Passion for the first time in the Concertgebouw, age 19, with Nicolas Harnoncourt conducting. And it blew my mind. It absolutely blew my mind. I had never experienced the Passions. I hadn't experienced Bach in that way. Bach recitative, the storytelling, I found it extremely moving. And I just couldn't believe it when, through a series of, you know, happy chances, my life actually brought me back to doing exactly that. In fact, in the very same place. But it was just, and then everything else just

0: kind of fell into place around it.
1: Huh.
0: It was very lucky.
1: I'm imagining that concert at the Royal Concertgebouw in Amsterdam and having that experience, and I also am having a hard time comprehending it, so I can't even imagine what that experience must have been like in person.
0: I lost my mind.
1: Well, there are a lot of different considerations that go into this kind of music that are specific to this kind of music. For our listeners at home that might not be as familiar with sort of the distinctions between singing Bach versus singing Schubert versus singing Verdi versus on and it goes,

0: not be as familiar with sort of the distinctions between singing Bach versus singing Schubert versus singing Verdi versus on and on it goes. How would you introduce those sort of unique characteristics that help to aid that storytelling from the Baroque era in music?
1: For me, and I think I feel that at the heart of all singing is the fact that we have this tremendous advantage that we have text, we have a real story with a real literal meaning. And so it's a simplification, but to some degree, the difference between singing Bach and singing Wagner, one distinction is that in Bach, the dynamic level is different and there is more space for the words to come through. The same is true with singing Schubert, but the we're talking about singing more of a beautiful melodic line where the words are nevertheless central. If singing Wagner, the whole thing is at a grander scale, and it becomes inevitable that there's a much more sort of heavyweight singing going on, but I still think, and I think the best Wagner singers still bring the words to the center of what they're doing. Mm. To tell the story, it's his stories after all.
0: That's exactly what it is. And I'll ask you this question in a similar way, but there's a bit of a different angle to take on this as well, which is to say that there's this different sort of a textual approach, different artistic approach that Peter was outlining. You are working here with singers, not just in masterclass sort of settings, but also you'll be working with them in individual lessons. There'll be a wide variety of contexts that they perform in as well. What are some of the unique technical challenges that singers have to consider versus maybe other generations or other eras of singing that you then get to guide people through?
2: First of all, they have to train their voices. So the standard term we use for that is bel canto. Mm-hmm. It just means singing well and healthily, because in addition to what Peter was saying about the text and the amount of sound you're making, in the 17th and 18th centuries, we use that well-produced sound, but we use it differently. We are much more conscious and because of the smaller, more intimate places for which this music was written, it's chamber music largely, you don't use all of your voice all of the time. So I like to say that we use bel canto technique, but we use it differently. Mm-hmm. So in the training that we do here at TBSI, we require all the singers to sing not only in their solo work in masterclass and lessons and that sort of thing, but they also sing in large choirs, all of them together, and they sing in ensembles of chamber music where they're linked up with an instrumental ensemble, and so they really get the full range. They sing in a cappella, unaccompanied vocal ensembles. Mm. And those are often very weird because that music is from the very beginnings of Baroque, where they were still trying to figure out, how do we get away from this Renaissance large sound for large spaces? Mm. And how do we write music that's more humanistic, more centered on human emotions? And some of the solutions they came up with, like Morenzio and Gesualdo, their madrigals, are downright goofy. You cannot tell from one moment to the next what key you're in. Mm-hmm. It's like you're walking on in quicksand. And that's huge training for singers, because you've got to listen to the four or five other people in your ensemble, and it's brilliant. And they come up with these chilling, beautifully chilling performances of these pieces. So they get everything from small groups to chamber ensembles to full choir and orchestra, and solo singing.
0: That was part of my conversation with Anne Minoyos and Peter Harvey, two of the most esteemed vocal soloists that joined the Tafelmusik Baroque Orchestra. That's part of our ongoing coverage

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You can learn more about our work here by checking out classic107.com and the Classic 107 app. I'll share more of that conversation coming up in just a bit after our poem of the morning and an excerpt from our album of the month. But first, let's hear a bit of Peter Harvey sharing a bit of music of hope on a post-storm Wednesday morning. This is the final little excerpt from the Easter Oratorio of J.S. Bach, where we get to some praise and thanks, Preis und Dank, here on Morning Light.

Preis und Dank indeed, shared by the English Baroque soloists and Monteverdi Choir, led by John Elliott Gardner. We also heard from soloist Peter Harvey, who is one of the singers here with the Tafel Music Baroque Orchestra, as we continue to embed ourselves alongside Canada's preeminent Baroque ensemble. You're listening to Morning Light on Classic 107, presented by Body Measure. Time now for our poem of the morning, and it comes courtesy of the English poet John Donne, as we get ready to hear a bit of music by Henry Purcell in just a moment. We've been sharing Baroque poetry on the program throughout the week. This is a piece that also can celebrate the survival of harrowing events like the storm we had yesterday in Manitoba. It's a poem called Death Be Not Proud from John Donne's Holy Sonnets. Death be not proud, though some have called thee mighty and dreadful, for thou art not so. For those whom thou think'st thou dost overthrow, die not, poor death, nor yet canst thou kill me. From rest and sleep, which but thy pictures be, much pleasure, then, from thee much more must flow. And soonest our best men with thee do go, rest of their bones and soul's delivery, thou art slave to fate, chance, kings, and desperate men, and dost with poison, war, and sickness dwell, and poppy or charms can make us sleep

as well, and better than thy stroke. Why swell'st thou then? One short sleep past, we wake eternally, and death shall be no more. Death, thou shalt die.

0: A nice compliment to our poem of the morning by John Donne. That was music from Henry Purcell's The Fairy Queen, performed by, guess who, Tafel Music, led by Gene Lamon. Here on Morning Light on Classic 107, as we continue to broadcast alongside of Tafel Music over the next week and a half. We'll share more of my conversation with singers Peter Harvey and Anne Minoyos coming up in just a little bit after we look at your weather and traffic updates. Plus, we've got an excerpt from our new album of the month that you're not going to want to miss here on the program, presented by Body Measure.
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2: If you can, give yourself plenty of extra time to get where you are going. The amount of intersections without lights, the list is getting longer and longer by the minute. We are now hearing that Brose and Arlington, the lights are out there, as are the lights in all directions at the perimeter and pipeline. We're also hearing the lights are out on Dougal, and it is at a crawl in that area. Some of the other intersections that are having issues with lights include Pandora at Plessy's, Arbor Meadow at Waverly, and McGilvery at Pembina Highway. Also, Portage at Arlington, Portage at Maryland, and St. Mary's Road at Traverse. Give yourself extra time to get where you are going. The underpass at Empress is flooded if you're headed westbound. We are also hearing that the Louise Bridge, the underpass there, that is flooded. Three cars have been abandoned. Most cars are making it through, but just use caution if you do have to travel through there. Let us know what else you're seeing out on the road. Give us a call or text us at 204-336-1071.
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0: has to solve these problems. 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
5: We got another cloudy day in store for us today with a strong chance of showers this afternoon and a risk of a thunderstorm. The wind will start off gusting from the south, 40 to 60 kilometers an hour, diminishing to 20 early this morning, a high of 25 degrees with a humidex of 31. Overnight, a mainly cloudy sky with a strong chance of showers and a risk of a thunderstorm, a low of 14. Tomorrow, we'll see showers with a risk of a thunderstorm, a high of 18. And on Friday, we'll see a mix of sun and cloud and a high of 19. For your full five-day forecast, visit us online anytime at classic107.com or on the Classic 107 app.
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6: School number two in the city of Winnipeg here on the program. It's great to have you with us as we continue to broadcast from downtown Toronto, embedded with the Tafel Music Baroque Orchestra. I've got a little bit more opera music to share next to build off of what we just heard from Henry Purcell's The Fairy Queen. It's courtesy of Christophe Willibald Gluck, but also of our new album of the month, Le Hautbois Révolutionnaire, The Revolutionary Oboe, the latest record from Christopher Palometa and the Nocturna Ensemble. It's a really special record that looks at music from pre-revolutionary and revolutionary France, and also the composers that interacted with the country at that time. 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This music of Gluck's is from his opera La Rencontre Imprévue, or The Unexpected Encounter. We'll hear a couple of arias rendered into instrumental pieces here on Morning Light.

0: You resemble the budding rose. Vous ressemblez à la rose naissante. Here on Morning Light on Classic 107. Before that, je chérirai jusqu'au trépas. I will cherish until death. Both those pieces from The Unexpected Encounter, or La Rencontre Imprévue by Christoph Willibald Gluck, from our album of the month, The Revolutionary Oboe by the Notarno Ensemble and Christopher Palameta. 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My name is Nolan Kaler, broadcasting from downtown Toronto alongside the Tafel Music Baroque Orchestra. And yesterday I had the chance to speak with two of their most esteemed vocal soloists in the internationally recognized baritone Peter Harvey and soprano Anne Benoyos. For all of the incredible work that these two singers do, I wanted to know what they take away from working with this particular ensemble. And I started to ask Anne that question.
1: It's a two-way street, because, and you find this in chamber ensembles as well, when you've got a really good continuo team backing you up, you feed each other, and you always rise to the level of the people that you're working with. So if you're working with Tafel Music, you are going to come with your A game, and you you get so much from it, because it is a give and take amongst the singers, amongst the instrumentalists, between the singers and the instrumentalists, and it really is a two-way street, and mutually supportive and encouraging and growing.
2: Yeah. You touched on your international experience before, Peter, that image of singing in the Concertgebouw, and of course your career stretches across the world as well. When you think about where Tafel Music stands on the world stage, yes, number one, obviously.
3: Obviously.
2: But what sorts of characteristics do you pull from working with this group that you go, yeah, that there's nothing like that?

0: anywhere in the world.
1: I'm in danger of saying something that sounds as if it's sort of tweaked, because I'm in Canada, I'm working with Telfer Music, and obviously I work with a lot of groups across Europe.
0: Yeah.
1: But I do actually have a very special fondness for Telfer Music. There's something very special. Anne was talking about it. It's this depth and strength in the instrumental department, that they rotate their leader, that there are individual personalities that are happy to lead or play as, you know, supporting instrumentalists. The continuous section is amazing, but I think actually the fact of doing TBSI and training young musicians in the repertoire that they specialize in, it keeps us all on our toes. That we, as singers, I can't speak for Anne, but I know that I come and I think, right, well, I better make sure I know what I'm talking about. We don't just turn up and teach people to sing nicely,
0: yeah,
1: with feeling. Yeah, sure, but that's there's so much more that goes on. We do, you know, real serious work based on source material about how they actually thought in the 17th and 18th century. And that goes for the entire group. And it makes it really quite special that there's this interest and enthusiasm for knowing about the music. You know, it just rises above the level of, I don't want to be rude about other groups, but maybe just, you know, if you have limited rehearsal time, you play in a way that you're familiar with working. They seem to have a greater variety of approach for different styles of music. And when I come here, I love the fact that we get a chance to do repertoire that I don't often get a chance to do nowadays. I tend to sing lots of Bach, which is fantastic, but I love doing French Baroque. For instance.
0: Sure. No need to be modest, you're in Toronto. You've got something to add.
2: Well, I just wanted to say that over the years, the orchestra has remained fairly consistent. It has a few new members as other people retire, but it's a family. They've become very, very close friends. And that's another component when you're flying in and you're there for 3 days and with an orchestra and then you leave, it's not the same feeling. So we get to work with these people over and over, and it's always inspiring and always exciting.
0: Very much both of those things as somebody who is getting to know this community for the very first time. We'll have more information about TBSI, as always, up at classic107.com and the Classic 107 app. Peter Harvey and Anne Manoiz, this has been a real treat to get your insights into what makes this musical community so special. And thank you so much again for taking the time.
2: Thank you.
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2: Morning Light coming at you still from downtown Toronto as we broadcast alongside the Tafel Music Baroque Orchestra. And so great to hear from so many of the perspectives that help to make up one of our very favorite groups to play here on our airwaves. Coming up in the next hour of the show, we'll be speaking with Rosemary Miguez, one of the artists involved in the Wave Interlake Artists Studio Tour, which is getting underway this weekend and celebrating its 25th anniversary. We'll get into some of the plans for that. And we've also got our featured work, courtesy of Pyotr Ilyich Tchaikovsky, coming up after 9 o'clock this morning. Hope you're able to stick around for that as well. Since we heard from Peter Harvey a short time ago in the Easter Oratorio of J.S. Bach, it feels only fitting to share a testimony of sorts from Anne Minoyos as well. This comes courtesy of the Dominus Regnavit Grand Motet of Jean-Joseph de Montanville, which of course is for "The Lord Reigned." This is a very literal testimony, the Testimonia Tua, performed alongside the Tafel Music Baroque Orchestra, conducted by Ivars Torrens.

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1: Good morning. It's 17 degrees in downtown Winnipeg. I'm Colleen Hood. Environment Canada says Tuesday night's storms across southern Manitoba were among the most intense on record. Meteorologist Dan Fulton shares how intense the storms were.
2: That was probably the most intense night of severe storms I've seen in my 30-year career.
1: More than 20 tornado warnings were issued for Winnipeg, with reports of tornadoes, funnel clouds, baseball-sized hail, and damaging winds across the province. Fulton says the threat of strong tornadoes was real, with an exceptional amount of energy in the atmosphere. Meanwhile, Manitobans spent Tuesday evening looking to the sky as a powerful storm. moved across the province. We received dozens of submissions of video and photos capturing supercell thunderstorms, frequent lightning, large hail, and dramatic cloud formations across southern Manitoba communities. We've compiled some of the most striking images into a photo and video gallery. You can view it now on our website. Travelers are dealing with major disruptions at Winnipeg's airport after severe weather swept across Manitoba overnight. Heavy rain, hail, strong winds, and lightning moved through the province Tuesday evening, leaving some passengers stranded and causing numerous flight delays and cancellations Wednesday morning. Arrivals from Kelowna, Calgary, Toronto, and Vancouver were canceled, while flights from Montreal, Ottawa, and Saskatoon were delayed. Several departures were also affected, with many flights to Toronto canceled and delays reported on routes to Halifax and Denver. Airport officials are urging passengers and anyone picking up travelers to check flight statuses before heading to the airport. Forecasters say more rain is expected Wednesday before the storm system moves out of Manitoba. Heavy rain from Tuesday night's storm is also causing problems on a busy highway north of Winnipeg. Highway 7 is closed between Highway 67 and Highway 17 in Toulon because of flooding and a sinkhole. Officials say barricades have been put in place and motorists should avoid the area. There were also reports a vehicle hit the sinkhole and debris remains on the roadway. No word yet on when the highway will reopen. From Winnipeg Beach to Gimli to Toulon to Hecla Island, the Interlake will be celebrating 25 years of creating, learning, and innovating this weekend. The Wave Interlake Artists Studio Tour will see creators across the region welcome visitors to their studios to get an inside look at their process. One of those artists is Rosemary in Denoder, and she'll be joining us coming up on Morning Light. And the success of Northlands Parkway Collegiate's Wave of Light fundraiser wasn't just measured in dollars raised. Band director Eric says students played a major role in making the evening happen, reaching out to businesses for donations, helping organize activities, and ultimately sharing their talents with a packed audience. He shares his thanks to the community.
3: I'm very humbled to see the turnout that we got. The students were very shocked to see how many people showed up too. They were just as excited sharing their music with the audience as they were being able to help out for this event and everything like that as well.
1: Eric says while events of this scale require a tremendous amount of work, he hopes the school can rally behind causes like this again in the future while remaining mindful of the many organizations that rely on the community's generosity. You can find details

0: of underpasses that remain flooded this morning, including the underpass near the Louise Bridge. There were three cars that have been abandoned there. And we've also got some flooding on the westbound side of the Empress Underpass on Portage Avenue. Let us know what else you're seeing. 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
0: We got another cloudy day in store for us today with a strong chance of showers this afternoon and a risk of a thunderstorm. The wind will start off gusting from the south 40 to 60 kilometers an hour, diminishing to 20 early this morning, a high of 25 degrees with a humidex of 31. Overnight, a mainly cloudy sky with a strong chance of showers and a risk of a thunderstorm, a low of 14. Tomorrow, we'll see showers with a risk of a thunderstorm, a high of 18. And on Friday, we'll see a mix of sun and cloud and a high of 19. For your full five-day forecast, visit us online anytime at classic107.com or on the Classic 107 app.
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2: 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Or, of course, you can always check us out on the far right side of the dial, 107.1. Coming up in this hour of the show, we'll take you out to the Interlake region to get you set for the Wave Interlake Artists Studio Tour taking place this weekend. We'll speak with Rosemary Miguez, one of the artists involved out in Dunnottar. We'll hear more about what the plans are for this year. We've also got our featured work coming up after 9 o'clock this morning. We'll hear a bit of music by Pyotr Ilyich Tchaikovsky in this Pride Month. First up, though, Wolfgang Amadeus Mozart, music from his Piano Concerto No. 23 in A Major, the Cleveland Orchestra, accompanied by soloist Mitsuko Ochida.

0: Mitsuko Uchida joining the Cleveland Orchestra to perform music from Wolfgang Amadeus Mozart's Piano Concerto No. 23 in A Major here on Morning Light on Classic 107, presented by Body Measure. My name is Nolan Kaler, School Day 2 in the city of Winnipeg, and it's great to have you along with us this morning, no matter how you choose to listen to us.
1: 25 years of artistic excellence in the Interlake region will be celebrated with the Wave Interlake Artists Studio Tour. Even after a quarter of a century sharing works from Gimli to Winnipeg Beach to Dun Otter to Toulon and beyond, there are still ways to innovate and to share different types of art with the people who go studio to studio visiting with the artists. One of those artists is Rosemary Miguez, who joins us from her studio in Dun Otter. Hello, Rosemary.
2: Hello, Nolan.
1: So we touched there in the intro about some of the innovations that continue to happen. That includes adding new artists to the fold all the time. What kinds of pieces and what kinds of artists are joining Wave in its 25th year?
2: So in the 25th year, yeah, it's kind of wonderful. We have a woman who works with Alice Smith, and she uses dry media, which is pencil or pencil crayon. And her images are to live for. They are stunning. They're beautiful. They're very intricate, complicated. They're beautiful. They're just absolutely beautiful. I'm going to leave a very interesting one for very last. Marissa Willems. She also does landscapes, but hers are so textured. Like, she really works the texture in. And I love that, because as you know, I'm a texture person too. So it's really nice. Her stuff is just beautiful. Shirley Kummer is another new one, and she does all three: oils, acrylic, and watercolor. And she does a really neat thing with exotic animals, so I think people will kind of want to go and see her stuff. And the last person I want to mention is Greg Paulson, who is up in Hecla Island. I think it's worth the trip. It really, really is. We have two. Gary Foydart is also a Métis chainsaw carver, and of course brings it down to the hand tools and things like that, which I found out recently, the hand tools are more dangerous than the and the sanding tools than the chainsaw. Can you believe it?
1: Only because I've seen the creativity of the Wave Interlake Artist Studio Tour, I can, because with the Wave Tour, anything is possible. When you think back over your experience with Wave, Rosemary, and you see all of this innovation, all of these new faces coming into the fold, is this anything like you could have imagined when you first joined the tour yourself?
2: Kind of not. That's a very interesting question. I like that.

0: No, I just kind of came in and I knew a couple of people and I was kind of comfortable with what I was doing, right? And I wasn't sort of paying that broader attention. But then, all of us that are on the tour are all the volunteers that have to work. So as more and more people come and go and you get to really experience all the new art, which is really nice. And then you get to know people because you're working with them to create the wave to each year. What are we going to do and how do we put it together? And so, yeah, I love the new people every year because it's something new, and to taste and to see. And I guess what I like is that we're like our own little community of artists. So it gets to be the newer artists get to be really, add to that creativity, and there's just more to come. Do you know what I mean? Like there's more to come, which is lovely.
1: Another element of that sort of mystery and excitement with the Wave Tour is, of course, the fact that people come to visit you, the artists, in your studios. For your own creative process, what is it like having people come into your studio, a place that is a hotbed for creativity, which could be, I think, a vulnerable experience then too? What is that experience like for you, and how do you notice that adding to your creative process?
0: Well, I'll tell you a couple of cute little things. You're right about the vulnerability, bringing people into, because there's paintings on the wall in here that are never for sale. They're for me or they're for a family member. I have a couple of paintings in here from young people who got inspired by what I was doing and went and got their own sand. And, so that's precious. That stays with me. And yes, I like to show them that. But, and then there's the pieces that I'm experimenting with. And so they get to see that. So you're very right about the vulnerability. A couple or three times ago, I just mentioned that, yeah, this is what it looks like kind of cleaned up. And one of the people that was here said, could you not clean it up as much? Because we want to see what it looks like when you're working. Yeah, I was really surprised about that. And so I don't. I tidy things away, but I sometimes leave what I'm doing out. I sometimes leave the little messes out. They might as well see what I'm doing. I thought that was really good. So, when I did it a couple of years ago, I took last year off. So when I did a couple of years ago, the same people came back and commented. They came back to check. So that's kind of nice. But yes, I think it's you come in here, I bring my sands out, I put them on the table so people can see what I'm working with. And then yes, they get to ask, and I've had a couple of very personal questions. Since I've seen you last, I created a series, it's called the Women's Series. And one of the pieces that as I was doing it, words were coming to me, and believe it or not, Nolan, I actually wrote out some poetry with it. And I'm not a poet. If you'd known me in school, you would have known that. And something is happening, which is part of this creativity, eh? All of us, this is where we come from. And there has been circles of women in here, and women and men, because it's about friendship, but it's women's friendship, or it can be friendship. It can be read both ways. And I've had them actually want to take hands while I'm reading the poem as they're looking at the piece, which is a very, very simple. I'll just show you a small one. I'll lean over here. Very, very simple. It's very abstract. And this is the heart of friendship.
1: Yeah. For our radio audience, there's like a there's a through line here, and you can see the full you can see the image when you go visit this interview conversation at our YouTube channel. But there is something, it feels very much like like the embrace of a friend.
0: Yeah, there's a and somehow in creating these two shapes of women or these two shapes of being, a heart was all of a sudden created
2: Oh, there it is. There's the
0: Oh,
2: term.
0: it's just so I read the poem and it's been, so those are really personal things that happen. And I know it happens in other studios as well. It is really nice going in there and just seeing what's going on. Helma's stuff is just, it's lovely going into Helma's place. You just immediately feel at home, but you're

0: surrounded by art, you know.
1: So it's personal, it's vulnerable, it's honest, and it's real.
2: So great to hear about all of the exciting things about the Wave Interlake Artists Studio Tour getting underway this Saturday and Sunday. We're speaking this morning with Rosemary Miguez here on Morning Light on Classic 107, presented by Body Measure. My name is Nolan Kaler. We'll hear more from Rosemary coming up here in just a little bit. But we've also got some great music for the morning time, whether it be spring or nearly summer, as the case is here in the month of June. We'll hear from Gabrielle Dupont in just a second to have more of that sort of spring reflection of the morning. But first, this from the Sixth Symphony, Le Matin, of Joseph Haydn, performed by the Academy of Ancient Music, led by Christopher Hogwood.

0: 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Do you have a traffic tip? 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
1: It is very busy in traffic. Give yourself plenty of extra time. We have numerous lights that remain out this morning following that storm overnight. The north perimeter just before McPhillips, the underpass going west, that's backed up to Pipeline Road. You're encouraged to take another route, but not McPhillips, as that's down to just one lane. We are also hearing that the lights are out in all directions at the perimeter and Pipeline Road, which is why we are having those issues there on the north perimeter. We're also hearing that the lights are out at Selkirk and Kiwi. The lights are also out at Arlington and Notre Dame, as well as Arlington and Maryland. In Arlington and Portage, we've also got lights flashing red in all directions at Pandora and Plessy's, Arbor Meadow at Waverly and McGilvery and Pembina. And we're also hearing that the lights are out on Dugald. Treat those intersections as an always stop. Crews are working to address this. Give yourself, again, plenty of extra time to get where you're going. We're also hearing that there are a number of underpasses that remain flooded this morning, including the underpass near the Louise Bridge. There were three cars that have been abandoned there. And we've also got some flooding on the westbound side of the Empress Underpass on Portage Avenue. Let us know what else you're seeing. Give us a call or text us at 204-336-1071.
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1: We got another cloudy day in store for us today with a strong chance of showers this afternoon and a risk of a thunderstorm. The wind will start off gusting from the south, 40 to 60 kilometers an hour, diminishing to 20 early this morning, a high of 25 degrees with a humidex of 31. Overnight, a mainly cloudy sky with a strong chance of showers and a risk of a thunderstorm, a low of 14. Tomorrow, we'll see showers with a risk of a thunderstorm, a high of 18. And on Friday, we'll see a mix of sun and cloud and a high of 19. For your full 5-day forecast,

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0: Et Journée de printemps for violin and piano by Gabriel Dupont. We heard music for the morning part of that journey, performed by Marie-Catherine Giraud on the violin, Pavel Hula on the piano. My name is Nolan Kaler. Thanks so much for joining us here on Morning Light on this Wednesday, June the 10th. We're joined this morning by Rosemary Miguez, an artist in Dunnottar, getting ready for the Wave Interlake Artists Studio Tour, taking place this Saturday and Sunday. We heard before, Rosemary, about the ways in which the creativity of the Interlake artists shines through. I'm wondering, maybe this is a bit of a through-the-looking-glass sort of question, but what would your art look like if you weren't on the Wave Tour interacting with all of these artists and inspirations?
1: I don't think the expansiveness would have come as fast. I think that, you know, when you're part of a community and you want to stretch out and do something different. And I know the audience can't see this behind you, behind me, but you can. And I primarily paint in white in the past. And it has changed to something dark. Now, part of it is because of something that had happened to me. But what I have done is I have brought the colors of the sands in naturally, instead of making them, you know. And so I talk to somebody else, or I have a piece of art, which I'll show you, but no. So these are different sands from different parts of the world, you know. So what I do is I'll put them together, and then I'll show someone, or I'll share with them, or I'll say, you know, I really want to do this. And part of that community is that they support you, or they give you some feedback so you can think about it and alter it, and then you go back and you recreate. It's just so good for inspiration. And I think that's what's good about the community. You know, we inspire each other.
2: So we talked earlier about some of the new artists who have joined the community for the Wave Interlake Artist Studio Tour this year. What other things do you all have planned to acknowledge the 25th anniversary of this tour and this community?
1: Well, of course, we have the tours. Okay, so June 13th and 14th. That's the summertime. That's in June, and then it's again in September 5th and 6th. Okay, so there's always the two tours a year. Okay, something really wonderful that we're doing is called A Landscape of Change: Journey and Reflections, and that's going to be September 29th to October 27th, and it's going to be at the Gwen Fox Gallery in Selkirk. And that journey and reflection is going to be wonderful. Some of the artists that have been on the artists in the past, they're coming. A few of them will be joining in the modern, joining us of this year. So that's really lovely to have something like that happen.
2: You had the exhibition of the 210 Gallery as well in downtown Winnipeg, yes.
1: Yes, that exhibition was there. So that kind of kicked things

0: off, you know? And so one of the wonderful things that we did too was a former artist that was on the tour put together this show at the Lakeview Artists a couple weeks ago, and we honored Helma by doing, all of us did our interpretations or pictures, drawings of Helma. And so she received an award, and there's going to be an award given to a student in the Winnipeg Beach School each year under the Helma Rogue Raiders Award, which is kind of, that was really special for the 25th, you know, that made things really special. So yeah, those are the things. I think the reflection, you know, the reflection, the landscape of change at the, at Gwen Fox is going to be quite marvelous. I think people will want to join in on that one as well. You know, oh, I'm looking at the brochure, so people can get the brochure. Even better, though, you can now get an app.
1: Yes.
0: I'm just showing you. So we have the app, watchthewave.ca. Yeah, you can get it at the app store. Great to navigate around. And I mostly tell people that, you know, look at the app, look at, everybody's in certain areas. You know, there's this number of us just south of Denotter, then there's Denotter, and then there's Sandy Hook, Winnipeg Beach, and Gimli, or in between, and then it goes up.
2: Lots to come and see, and we will have a link to all of that information over at classic107.com and the Classic 107 app to make sure everybody knows where to go. Rosemary, because it's been such a treat hearing about your work and about the 25th anniversary of the Wave Interlake Artist Studio Tour. All the best for this weekend.
0: Thank you. And you know what? All the artists, I can speak for them all. Do they ever appreciate you reaching out? That's just wonderful. Thank you so much for doing that.

0: 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Music to accompany all of the amazing images and art that will be seen on the Wave Interlake Artists Studio Tour this weekend. A little bit more music to carry us to 9 o'clock coming up in just a moment.
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trio for oboe, bassoon, and piano shared by Norman Forget, Mathieu Lussier, and David Jalbert here on Morning Light on Classic 107, presented by Body Measure. We're going to keep on climbing along here up to 9 o'clock and your news and weather updates. We've got music performed by the Montreal Symphony Orchestra as our featured work today, as they share music by Pyotr Ilyich Tchaikovsky. But we're going to let the orchestra take us into 9 o'clock as well as we continue our climb into the day. This is from the Escales, which in the Catalan language means stairs, of Jacques Ibert, music that evokes Valencia for us.

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1: We got another cloudy day in store for us today with a strong chance of showers this afternoon and a risk of a thunderstorm. The wind will start off gusting from the south 40 to 60 kilometers an hour, diminishing to 20 early this morning, a high of 25 degrees with a humidex of 31. Overnight, a mainly cloudy sky with a strong chance of showers and a risk of a thunderstorm, a low of 14. Tomorrow, we'll see showers with a risk of a thunderstorm, a high of 18. And on Friday, we'll see a mix of sun and cloud and a high of 19. For your full five-day forecast, visit us online anytime at classic107.com or on the Classic 107 app.
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1: We're into our final hour here on the program for this Wednesday, June the 10th of 2026, and it's great to have you with us no matter where you might be listening, no matter how you might be listening, perhaps 107.1 FM or streaming at classic107.com or the Classic 107 app, but also no matter who you are, and a happy Pride Month to you and yours. Pyotr Ilyich Tchaikovsky's queer identity has long been the subject of study and research embedded in his letters, and the emotional turbulence that he felt over his identity is channeled often into his music, including into this very turbulent Pathétique Symphony No. 6 in B minor, the Montreal Symphony Orchestra sharing it with us as our featured work on this Wednesday morning.

0: The Montreal Symphony Orchestra sharing Pyotr Ilyich Tchaikovsky's 6th Symphony in B minor, the Pathétique, here on Morning Light on Classic 107, presented by Body Measure. We'd love to know how that music soundtracked your morning. Certainly a turbulent piece like that is reminiscent of the storms that we saw across Manitoba yesterday. You can let us know by texting our talk and text line, 204-336-1071. 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I've got one more piece of music to share before we sign off for this Wednesday, coming up in just a moment.
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8: We got another cloudy day in store for us today with a strong chance of showers this afternoon and a risk of a thunderstorm. The wind will start off gusting from the south, 40 to 60 kilometers an hour, diminishing to 20 early this morning, a high of 25 degrees with a humidex of 31. Overnight, a mainly cloudy sky with a strong chance of showers and a risk of a thunderstorm, a low of 14. Tomorrow, we'll see showers with a risk of a thunderstorm, a high of 18. And on Friday, we'll see a mix of sun and cloud and a high of 19. For your full five-day forecast, visit us online anytime at classic107.com or on the Classic 107 app.
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0: That'll about do it for Morning Light here on Classic 107 as we continue to broadcast from downtown Toronto, embedded with the Tafel Music Baroque Orchestra on this Wednesday, June the 10th. My name is Nolan Kaler. It was such a treat sharing music and conversation with you here on our airwaves today. I'll be back with you for your noon hour and intermezzo that gets underway at 12 o'clock. We'll send you out, though, with this music from the piano trio in G minor of Anton Rubinstein, performed by the Brahms Trio. Have a great rest of your Wednesday.

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2: Artist Kai Sasakai is repurposing vintage Japanese beads into new objects in Second Nature, one of the latest exhibitions on display at the Mennonite Heritage Gallery at Canadian Mennonite University. 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The exhibition runs until June 20th. Hours and more details are available at the gallery's website.
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6: We got another cloudy day in store for us today with a strong chance of showers this afternoon and a risk of a thunderstorm. The wind will start off gusting from the south, 40 to 60 kilometers an hour, diminishing to 20 early this morning, a high of 25 degrees with a humidex of 31. Overnight, a mainly cloudy sky with a strong

And on Friday, we'll see a mix of sun and cloud and a high of 19. For your full 5-day forecast, visit us online anytime at classic107.com or on the Classic 107 app.

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0: Hi, my name's Sean McManus. 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
5: We got another cloudy day in store for us today with a strong chance of showers this afternoon and a risk of a thunderstorm. The wind will start off gusting from the south 40 to 60 kilometers an hour, diminishing to 20 early this morning, a high of 25 degrees with a humidex of 31. Overnight, a mainly cloudy sky with a strong chance of showers and a risk of a thunderstorm, a low of 14. Tomorrow, we'll see showers with a risk of a thunderstorm, a high of 18. And on Friday, we'll see a mix of sun and cloud and a high of 19. For your full 5-day forecast, to visit us online anytime at classic107.com or on the Classic 107 app.
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1: It's 21 degrees in downtown Winnipeg. Your full weather details coming to you in a few minutes. Good afternoon. I'm Leanna Peters. Environment Canada says Stonewall received the highest reported rainfall total in Manitoba during Tuesday's severe storm system. Right now around the city, there's several intersections that are flashing red in all directions or without power due to last night's storm. Treat the affected intersections as all-way stops and use caution as crews are working to address this. We're seeing lights out on Arlington and Notre Dame, Arlington and Portage, Pandora Avenue and Plessis Road, and Arbor Meadow, Lakecrest, and Waverly. Environment Canada says Tuesday's night storms across southern Manitoba were among the most intense on record. Meteorologist Dan Fulton shares how intense the storms were.
2: That was probably the most intense night of severe storms I've seen in my 30-year career.
1: More than 20 tornado warnings were issued for Winnipeg, with reports of tornadoes, funnel clouds, baseball-sized hail, and damaging winds across the province. Fulton says the threat of strong tornadoes was real, with an exceptional amount of energy in the atmosphere. Heavy rain from Tuesday's night storms is causing problems on a busy highway north of Winnipeg. Highway 7 is closed between Highway 67 and Highway 17 near Toulon because of flooding and a sinkhole. There are also reports a vehicle hit the sinkhole and debris remain on the roadway. Officials say barricades have been put in place and motorists should avoid the area. There is no word on when the highway will reopen. And for all these story details and more, you can check them out on classic107.com or on the Classic 107 app. I'm Leanna Peters.
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3: Looks like we're in for a cloudy afternoon today with 60% chance of showers or thunderstorms later on with a high of 25, feeling closer to 31. Tonight, mainly cloudy, 60% chance of showers or thunderstorms with a low of 14. Tomorrow, showers, a few thunderstorms early in the morning, and then there is a risk of a thunderstorm in the afternoon.

0: noon as well with a high of 18. And on Friday, a mix of sun and cloud and a high of 19. A look at your current temperatures and 7-day forecast is available at classic107.com or the Classic 107 app.
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2: And welcome to your noon hour soundtrack here on Intermezzo on this Wednesday afternoon. My name is Nolan Kaler. We've got a great hour of music curated for your ears, 100% AI free, to accompany your Wednesday. We will hear from some classical composers like Ludwig van Beethoven, arguably the most famous piece that you'll probably hear on Classic 107's airwaves today. But first, we've got some excerpts from the Italian Baroque, starting with the Mass for 24 Voices by Annibale Padovano. Not a composer we play a lot here on the show, but we're delighted whenever he comes up. This is the Gloria movement shared by the Huelgas Ensemble led by Paul van Nevel.

A mass for 24 voices by Annibale Padovano, shared by the Huelgas Ensemble. We heard the Gloria here on Intermezzo on Classic 107 as we dive into some Italian Baroque selections as we continue to broadcast from downtown Toronto as part of our embedding with the Tafelmusik Baroque Ensemble. We've shared plenty of perspectives from the Tafelmusik Baroque Summer Institute this morning. For instance, we heard from two of its most celebrated vocal soloists over the years, vocalists that are no strangers to Classic 107's airwaves in Anne Manoios and Peter Harvey. 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We'll continue along in the meantime with music by Antonio Vivaldi, a concerto for two mandolins, strings, and basso continuo, the Venice Baroque Orchestra joined by mandolin soloists Alon Sariel and Avi Avital.

Avi Avital and Alon Sariel are mandolin soloists joining the Venice Baroque Orchestra for Antonio Vivaldi's Concerto for Two Mandolins, Strings, and Basso Continuo in G major, a nice sunny key to help us get over that storm system that we saw yesterday here in the province. 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Can't really hear a picture. We want to see your pictures as well. You can send those into our talk and text line 204-336-1071. After the discord of a thunderstorm, it's always great to reunite with the harmony of good summer weather, or spring weather technically, but let's be honest, summer's already here. This music by Giuseppe Guami is called L'Armoniosa, and it's shared with us by cornet player Bruce Dickey, as well as organist Nieuwe Taminga, as well as Claudio Passetto, Leonardo Bartolotto, and Alberto Razzi on the viola da gambas.

L'Armoniosa, music by Giuseppe Guami, performed on the cornet, solo by Bruce Dickey. We also heard an accompaniment by Juve Taminga, Claudia Passetto, Leonardo Bartolotto, and Alberto Razzi here on Intermezzo on Classic 107. So much wonderful flourish in that music, much like a brushstroke going across a musical page or into an ear.

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While you're typing and checking things out over at our website and app, we've got music by Pietro Locatelli from his Concerto Grosso No. 4 in E minor. Elizabeth Volfish, our violin soloist, joining the Raglan Baroque Players, led by Nicholas Kramer.

0: Music by Pietro Locatelli from his Concerto Grosso No. 4 in E minor here on Intermezzo on Classic 107. The Raglan Baroque Players joined by violin soloist Elizabeth Wallfisch. We'll move a few decades later to hear music by Ludwig van Beethoven and Muzio Clementi after your weather update.
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10: Looks like we're in for a cloudy afternoon today with 60% chance of showers or thunderstorms later on with a high of 25, feeling closer to 31. Tonight, mainly cloudy, 60% chance of showers or thunderstorms with a low of 14. Tomorrow, showers, a few thunderstorms early in the morning, and then there is a risk of a thunderstorm in the afternoon as well with a high of 18. And on Friday, a mix of sun and cloud and a high of 19. A look at your current temperatures and 7-day forecast is available at classic107.com or the Classic 107 app.
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Of course, the first movement of Ludwig van Beethoven's Fifth Symphony in C minor, performed by the Berlin Philharmonic, conducted by Herbert von Karajan, a piece that will open the 2026-2027 season for your Winnipeg Symphony Orchestra. We'll have more to say on that in the coming months. 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Got a little bit more music to share with you here to close out the show in just a moment.

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0: We're nearly done with Intermezzo, sadly, on this Wednesday, June the 10th of 2026, but still plenty of great stuff coming up here on Classic 107 today. Intermezzo at 1 is featuring the music of Carl Nielsen in his birthday week. Chris Wolf standing by in the Diamond Lane beginning at 3 o'clock today. As for me, I'm going to be back tomorrow morning with Morning Light starting at 6 o'clock as we continue to broadcast from downtown Toronto as part of our embedding with the Tafel Music Baroque Orchestra. For the second time in his many pieces, Herbert von Karajan up on the podium, this time with the Vienna Philharmonic to conduct music by Wolfgang Amadeus Mozart from his Symphony No. 40 in G minor. Have a great rest of your Wednesday, and I'll talk to you again tomorrow.

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5: Looks like we're in for a cloudy afternoon today with 60% chance of showers or thunderstorms later on with a high of 25, feeling closer to 31. Tonight, mainly cloudy, 60% chance of showers or thunderstorms with

the low of 14. Tomorrow, showers, a few thunderstorms early in the morning, and then there is a risk of a thunderstorm in the afternoon as well with a high of 18. And on Friday, a mix of sun and cloud and a high of 19. A look at your current temperatures and 7-day forecast is available at classic107.com or the Classic 107 app.

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9: Looks like we're in for a cloudy afternoon today with 60% chance of showers or thunderstorms later on with a high of 25, feeling closer to 31. Tonight, mainly cloudy, 60% chance of showers or thunderstorms with a low of 14. Tomorrow, showers, a few thunderstorms early in the morning, and then there is a risk of a thunderstorm in the afternoon as well with a high of 18. And on Friday, a mix of sun and cloud and a high of 19. A look at your current temperatures and 7-day forecast is available at classic107.com or the Classic 107 app.
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1: There is a yellow watch severe thunderstorm in effect for southeastern Manitoba, including the city of Winnipeg, early this afternoon, which could bring flash flooding. Today in downtown Winnipeg, a high of 25, feeling closer to 31. Tonight, mainly cloudy, 60% chance of showers or thunderstorms. There is a risk of a severe thunderstorm this evening with a low of 14. Tomorrow, showers, a few thunderstorms early in the morning with a risk of a thunderstorm in the afternoon with a high of 18. And on Friday, a mix of sun and cloud and a high of 19. A look at your current temperatures and 7-day forecast is available at classic107.com or the Classic 107 app.

Some lovely music of Guy Ropart starting us out in this 3 o'clock hour on this Wednesday afternoon. We heard the prelude to his Prelude Marine et Chanson for flute, violin, cello, and piano. It was

performed by the Montreal Chamber Players. A very good afternoon, everybody. You're listening to the Diamond Lane here on Winnipeg's Classic 107. And my name is Chris Wolf. It's so nice to be with you here on this Wednesday afternoon. How about that storm last night? Wasn't that something? I was checking out the news, and in my part of the city, apparently we got more than 100 millimeters of rain. If you want to find out more details about some of the things that happened last night during the storm, go to classic107.com. My friend Colleen Hood has put up a post about it, and you can read more about it there. But yeah, that storm last night was really, really something. We are currently under a thunderstorm watch today as well, and it looks like we're going to get rain not only today, but tomorrow as well. Things will start to dry up on Friday and Saturday, as we'll have a sort of mix of sun and cloud on both days, and we'll see temperatures in the high teens. Stay tuned. We're going to have a great show over the next 3 hours. Coming up in the 4 o'clock hour, I'll be putting to air my conversation with Rodrigo Munoz and Amber Epp. Rodrigo Munoz is the leader of Papa Mambo. Amber Epp and Rodrigo stopped by our Classic 107 studio a while ago, and we talked all about Papa Mambo's upcoming performance for the TD Winnipeg International Jazz Festival. They're going to be performing at the Cube, so we'll hear that conversation coming up at 4. We're going to hear some music next of Gabriel Pierney. This is his fantasy ballet in B-flat for piano and orchestra. It's performed by Stephen Coombs at the piano, and he's joined by the BBC Scottish Symphony Orchestra led by Ronald Corp.

Some virtuosic music written by a 22-year-old, Gabriel Pierney. We heard his fantasy ballet in B-flat. It was performed by Stephen Coombs at the piano, and he was joined by the BBC Scottish Symphony Orchestra, led by Ronald Corp. That's music that Pierney wrote in 1885, and it was the first work for piano and orchestra that he'd composed. Many musicologists think that that music is heavily influenced by Seyssel's showpiece, his Wedding Cake, for piano and orchestra. Pierney spent a good portion of his career working as a conductor of this Parisian orchestra known as the Concerts Colon. This was a Parisian orchestra that was created by a gentleman by the name of Edward Colon. And one of the things that Pierney did when he was working as a conductor for that orchestra was promote music by composers such as Debussy, Wagner, Massenet, and this next composer, Ravel. What we're going to hear of Ravel is the first movement to his piano trio. It's performed by the Griffin Trio.

0: Some marvelous music of Maurice Ravel. We heard the first movement to his piano trio. It was performed by the Griffin Trio. That music is very much inspired by the Basque dance form known as the Zordzico. Ravel himself was Basque. And one of the other interesting things about that first movement is it's written in 8/8 time. And he's got the beats grouped together as 3 plus 2 plus 3. It's just fascinating. We're going to break for messages, and when we come back, we'll hear music of Seyssels, and we'll also hear some music of Piazzolla, so please stay with me.
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Gottlieb Wallisch was at the piano. We heard him performing music of Saint-Saëns. We heard from Saint-Saëns' work for piano and voices called Lola. That was the fourth movement, the tango. You're listening to The Diamond Lane here on Winnipeg's Classic 107, and my name is Chris Wolf. Stay tuned. Coming up in the 4 o'clock hour, I'll be putting to air my conversation with Rodrigo Munoz, the leader of Papa Mambo, and Amber Epp, the singer in the group. Rodrigo and Amber stopped by our Classic 107 studio a while ago, and we talked all about Papa Mambo's upcoming performance at The Cube on June 19th. This is part of the TD Winnipeg International Jazz Festival. So we're going to hear all about Papa Mambo's performance coming up at 4. It was a really fun conversation I had with Roddy and Amber, so stay tuned for that. We're going to stay with tangos and hear some fabulous music of Piazzolla. This is his piece for orchestra, Tangazo. We'll hear it performed by the Montreal Symphony Orchestra.

0: Winnipeg's Classic 107, we just heard music of Astor Piazzolla. That was his piece for orchestra, Tangazo. It was performed by the Montreal Symphony Orchestra. That's music that was first performed in Washington, D.C. in 1970 by the ensemble Musica de Buenos Aires. And by all accounts, Piazzolla was not particularly happy with that first performance. It's gone on to take on its life of its own. It's a great piece. We're going to break for messages, and when we come back, we'll stay in Argentina. We'll hear music of Maximo Pujol coming up after this.
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3: There is a yellow watch severe thunderstorm in effect for southeastern Manitoba, including the city of Winnipeg, early this afternoon, which could bring flash flooding. Today in downtown Winnipeg, a high of 25, feeling closer to 31. Tonight, mainly cloudy, 60% chance of showers or thunderstorms. There is a risk of a severe thunderstorm this evening with a low of 14. Tomorrow, showers, a few thunderstorms early in the morning with a risk of a thunderstorm in the afternoon with a high of 18. And on Friday, a mix of sun and cloud and a high of 19. A look at your current temperatures and 7-day forecast is available at classic107.com or the Classic 107 app.

Some iconic music sung by the king of the tango. That was Carlos Gardel with Por Una Cabeza. We're going to hear music of the Argentinian composer Maximo Pujol to take us into 4 o'clock. And stay tuned. Coming up in a few minutes, I'll be putting to air my conversation with the leader of Papa Mambo, Rodrigo Munoz, and Amber Epp, the singer for the group. Rodrigo and Amber stopped by our Classic 107 studio, and we talked all about Papa Mambo's upcoming performance on the 19th as part of the TD Winnipeg International Jazz Festival. They're going to be performing at the Cube at Old Market Square, so we're going to hear all about that in just a few minutes. But to take us there, we'll hear Pujol's pieces titled San Telmo and Microcentro. It's performed by Similia.

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1: And just before the ID, we heard music of Maximo Pohol. We heard from his suite Buenos Aires. That was the final two movements, San Telmo and Microcentro. Each one of the movements being a depiction of a neighborhood in Buenos Aires. We heard that music performed by Samelia. You're listening to the Diamond Lane here on Winnipeg's Classic 107, and my name is Chris Wolf. It is so nice to be with you here on this Wednesday afternoon. Coming up on Friday, June 19th, the TD Winnipeg International Jazz Festival is turning up the heat with a free night of Latin music at Old Market Square. Get ready for an evening filled with the irresistible rhythms of salsa, mambo, bamba, merengue, and samba, the kind of music that makes it impossible to stand still. One of the biggest highlights of the night takes place at 9 o'clock, Winnipeg's own Papa Mambo. For more than 35 years, Papa Mambo has been bringing audiences to their feet with explosive performances packed with energy, groove, and world-class musicianship. Featuring some of the Winnipeg's finest players, the band has long been one of the city's great ambassadors for Latin American music. Led by Chilean-born guitarist and percussionist Rodrigo Muñoz, Papa Mambo have built an impressive legacy, sharing the stage with Latin jazz legend Tito Puente and the Winnipeg Symphony Orchestra, earning a Western Canadian Music Award nomination, performing at jazz festivals across the country, and releasing three recordings. Wherever Papa Mambo perform, they deliver a celebrated, filled with fire, passion, and unstoppable rhythm. This promises to be an electrifying night of music and dancing under the summer sky. Bring your friends, bring your dancing shoes, and get ready for one of the hottest parties of the festival. And joining me here in the Classic 107 studio, I am joined by Rodrigo Muñoz, founder of Papa Mambo, and Amber Epp, the singer for the group. Hello to you both. So great to have you here.
2: Thanks for having us.
3: Good to see you.
1: So the first thing I got to ask is about Cuba. Papa Mambo, the quintet, played for the Cuban Havana Jazz Festival back in January. Amber, I saw some of the pictures from the trip up on your website. It looks like you had an absolutely fabulous time. How was it, and how did you find playing and hearing Cuban musicians?
3: Well, first of all, before I say anything about that, who wrote that introduction? It's amazing.
1: I did.
3: Thank you.
1: Literacy is nice.
3: Awesome. Yeah, we had a great time in many ways, and very interesting, if you want to put it that way, times in other ways. Out of the five times that we were supposed to perform, we only did three because two of them were canceled because of a lack of power.
1: Yeah, the situation.
3: Right.
1: Venezuela and the oil and the rest of it. Yeah,
3: that's right. So things were already starting to happen, and I think it's even worse now. Although there's been some relief, but anyway, so it was great and strange at the same time.
1: Yeah. And Amber, how about you?
2: Yeah, it was because of the power outages. It was a bit of a mixed bag. But what I really enjoyed was like being able to see Cubans performing, playing the music that I love. And, you know, we met some Cuban musicians and they were very excited to meet Canadians playing Cuban music.
1: Yeah.
2: And I found that even though, you know, they're going through something really difficult, most of the musicians that I met, they were so happy, like the music was still like full of joy and full of life. And it really inspired me that that's a thing that we want to bring, that I want to bring to music anyway, no matter what's going on, that music can be part of healing and part of joy, regardless of the situation.
1: Yeah, totally. Rodrigo, I listened to an interview that you did with my friend Neil Culligan many years ago when I was

0: prepping for this interview, and I didn't realize this, but you were born in Chile, and you were educated here in Winnipeg, but then you went back to Chile for 8 years.
1: That's right.
0: To see the country and sort of learn about your roots, but you also studied Latin American music. Can you talk about some of the lessons you learned there and that you brought back to Papa Mambo?
1: Right. So mostly the way I learned was by playing with different bands. There was one band in particular called Irasu, the name of after the famous volcano in Central America. Big band, friend of mine, saxophone player who for a while played with the great Afro-Cuban All-Stars. Saxophone. Anyway, so he had a big band of Afro-Cuban Latin music, big band. Big band, it's the same as the big bands here, you know, the saxophone section, trombone, blah, blah, blah, except instead of a drummer, they have like a Latin percussion section. Okay. But anyway, so, and the great musician, I learned a lot from him, and also getting to read great charts written by Mr. Horacio Gonzalez, who is, I don't know if he's still around. He was already quite old back then. And he's one of the directors and arrangers, a trumpet player himself, of the one of the Tropicana bands, the big Tropicana club in Havana, which is famous, you know, when people go to Havana. I don't know if it's still around, but you would go there and get like a full show with big band and dancers and things. And he wrote charts and he made arrangements for that huge band. And I got to read all these great charts and I learned lots of how to write charts for this kind of music. So that was, I would say, one of the biggest, more important things that I learned.
0: And just being able to communicate the music you want to get across to the other musicians in the band effectively and efficiently, right?
1: That's right. Absolutely. Very important.
0: Amber, you've been singing with Papa Mambo for many years now, and you also perform with our mutual friend, the guitarist Emmanuel Bach. I know from previous discussions we've had, you hounded Rodrigo to be part of Papa Mambo. When was the hook song for you? Like, why did you, what made you so fascinated with Latin American music?
2: Oh, you know, I can't remember a particular song, but I do remember I was studying jazz at the U of M and I would go to the jazz jam sessions and once in a while Rodrigo would show up with his congas and I had never heard any of that growing up. I grew up in Steinbeck. There was one radio station, like La Macarena was probably like the, the only Latin kind of thing I had ever heard. And I don't know, something about the groove. I liked it. I was curious about it. And then I remember I used to go a lot to The Current, which is the restaurant at the Inn at the Forks.
0: Yeah.
2: And Rodrigo was playing there a lot. And I'd go see him and he'd give me the claves to try or whatever. And I would call him every weekend, be like, where are you playing? Can I come? What can I, what can I do? And he gave me a song to learn. And just like I slowly started doing it. And to this day, I don't know why, but something about it just caught me.
0: It's infectious.
2: And I like to say I just like followed him around till eventually I became part of the band.
1: You didn't have to follow us around too long. She learned very so quickly.
0: She's such a great singer, too.
1: Oh, yeah.
0: Amber, you know this about me. I love Latin music. When Papa Mambo started back in 1989, it was pretty much the only thing in town. It makes me so happy to see bands like Curbande and Mariachi Rio Rojo pop up. It seems like the Latin community here in Winnipeg has really grown, and not only the community, but the musical community as well. What is that like for you, Rodrigo? Like, how does that make you feel?
1: Right. So there's at first you would think, oh, oh my God, I'm not the only guy now. So it's like, in some ways, it's like, I gotta do more. But at the same time, I'm very happy because even though back then with Papa Mambo, like the bulk of the audience, like 90% was non-Latin, you know?
0: Yeah.
1: And it was great. It's no problem. I also was the only

0: like you mentioned before, basically the only Latin guy.
1: Yeah.
0: You know, there were other people, but I was the only one with a big band and doing all kinds of events. So it was great, and that came to an end. But I'm still doing with the band. We do a lot of work with the trio. We work a lot with the trio, which is great. And I'm actually playing in the other two salsa bands myself. So I was like, hey.
1: Yeah, it's an opportunity to diversify. And Amber, for you, the same thing has happened, right? You're singing with more Latin groups, right?
2: Yeah, and I mean, we love this music, so the more it's happening, the better, you know? And it's also, it's great. We're playing music that we love, so the more opportunities to play it, the better.
1: Mm-hmm. Yeah. And so now, on the 19th of June, Papa Mambo is performing at the Cube at Old Market Square. Papa Mambo is a regular at Jazz Festival. What do you love about bringing the heat to Old Market Square, Roddy?
0: Oh, it's a great gig because, first of all, it's always very well attended, you know.
1: Yeah.
0: It's packed with people, and everybody has a smile on.
1: Yeah, yeah.
0: You know, and actually, I remember last year and the year before I was playing as well, and it was a very nice warm night, and all the patio lights were on, and for a while I felt like I was somewhere in the tropics, you know, and I could hear the other bands playing while I was hanging out with my friends off stage. And it was like, wow, this is great. I love this. Yeah.
1: And Amber, how about you singing so for so many people?
2: You know, I love it. There's at least 1,000 people crammed into this tiny little park in Old Market Square. And to me, it's just like the quintessential Winnipeg summer moment.
1: Yeah.
2: You know, beautiful weather, people enjoying themselves outside, free music. For me, the more people there, the better.
1: Yeah.
2: I love performing for a ton of people, and everyone's having a great time, and so are we.
1: Mm. As you mentioned, Roddy, Papa Mambo has the trio, and you also have the quintet that went to Cuba. Who's going to be on stage with you on the 19th? Is it going to be the full band?
0: Yes, the full band. So it'll be the quintet that went to Cuba, myself, Amber, Gilles Fournier, Ramiro Sepúlveda, and Victor Lopez.
1: Mm-hmm.
0: Plus, we have a horn violin section. So we have Matt Walden on trumpet. We have Ken Gold on the saxophone and flute. And we have Claire... Claire Tang on violin.
1: Mm.
0: And this is the first time that we're trying a violin. But it's violin is not unheard of at all.
1: Yeah, of course.
0: In Cuban music, there's lots of violins. There's always been lots of violins in Cuban music. So when we had the rehearsal, I heard the sound, and it was great. Anyway, and we also have three Cuban fellows who are going to be on stage practically all night themselves. Ariel Garcia, Jordan Herrera, and Harold Rancaño.
1: Nice.
0: So they're going to be singing with us and playing some minor percussion.
1: Nice.
0: And so... Big band, 11 piece.
1: Yeah, that'll be fantastic.
0: Yeah.
1: And sadly, Papa Mambo only plays for 1 hour. The show starts at 9.
0: Yeah.
1: What can audiences expect to hear? I mean, and one of the things I'm wondering is, did you bring back anything from Cuba that you're going to be performing on the 19th?
2: No. Well, sort of. We're going to play some of the music that we prepared for Cuba, and including like some original music. We're going to play some rumba, right?
0: Yeah.
2: So a rumba is a kind of music from Cuba that's just voice and percussion. So definitely some inspiration and some of the songs we prepared, but also with some of that feeling and I don't know, interesting things we saw, like trying a different instrumentation, plus the addition of Cuban musicians. This is the first time we've had Cuban musicians living in Winnipeg.
0: That's right.
2: So fantastic. It's great to play Cuban musicians or Cuban music with Cuban musicians.
1: Yeah, amazing.

0: and the famous Pedro Pascal, actor. I don't know. I guess he called it Pedro Pascal. Anyway, it's a great tune. It's very jazzy. So we always like to mix Latin jazz with the more traditional, Afro-Cuban stuff. So we have that tune, and we also want to do one of your tunes.
1: That's right. So when we were preparing songs for Cuba, we were just like, let's try to include some originals. And I wrote this song that I wrote it as meant to be like a sort of old jazz standard kind of sounding song. But then I was driving in the car one day. I was like, how would this sound if it was just like a straight eighth and a Cuban kind of feel? And I was like, it could sound okay. So I played it for the guys. They're like, yeah, let's do it. So yeah. Now we're going to add some horns and the violin and try it out. Why not?
2: Yeah, fantastic. Rodrigo and Amber, this has been so great. I'm going to wrap up the conversation by asking what you hope audiences are going to take away from Papa Mambo's performance on the 19th. Amber, I'll start with you.
1: I hope they have a great time. Yeah. That's it.
2: Yeah. Right?
0: I hope they enjoy our music, you know, the groove and the arrangements and the playing, and have a great time, like Amber said. Yeah.
2: Perfect. Rodrigo and Amber, this has been so much fun having you here. I could talk about Latin music forever. The show on the 19th at the Cube at Old Market Square is going to be fantastic and totally cooking. Thanks so much for taking the time to stop by and talk to me today.
0: Thank you.
1: It's our pleasure. Thanks for having us.
2: 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I have embedded a direct link to the show page in the article about the concert. You can find it up there now. Roddy and Amber, thanks again.
1: Thanks.

From their terrific record called El Swing de Papa Mambo, that was Papa Mambo with a tune called Et tu mamá también. And before that, you heard my conversation with Rodrigo Muñoz, the leader of Papa Mambo, and Amber Epp, the singer for the group. We're talking all about Papa Mambo's upcoming performance on the 19th at the Cube at Old Market Square for the TD Winnipeg International Jazz Festival. That is going to be a cooking show. If you want to find out more details, go to classic107.com. You can find out more details there. We're going to switch things up and hear some music of Schubert. This is the final movement to his string quintet. It's performed by the Emerson Quartet, and the extra cellist is Mstislav Rostropovich.

0: Some just outstanding music of Schubert on this Wednesday afternoon. We heard the final movement to his string quintet in C. It was performed by the Emerson Quartet, and they were joined by the extra cellist Mstislav Rostropovich. Music that Schubert wrote in 1828, which is the same year he passed away. Schubert was incredibly prolific in that year. Aside from writing that string quintet, he wrote his piano sonatas D-958, 959, and 960. All three of those sonatas being written very much on a grand scale. We're going to break for messages, and when we come back, we'll hear some music of Robert Fuchs, and we'll also hear some music of Mahler. So please stay with me.
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3: Good afternoon. We've been dealing with quite a few issues in traffic throughout the day as there are several intersections throughout the city that are flashing red in all directions or without power due to last night's storm. Treat these affected intersections as always stops and use caution as crews are working to address this. Lights are out on Taylor and Waverly with a lot of backup around in that area, as well as Arlington and Notre Dame, Arlington and Portage, Pandora Ave and Plessy's Road, Arbor Meadow, Lake Crest and Waverly. We're also dealing with a crash on McPhillips and Logan that's blocking the northbound curb lane. Keep left to pass and expect northbound delays. Let us know what you're seeing on the roads. Give us a text or call on the Classic 107 Talk and Text line at 204-336-1071. I'm Leanna Peters.
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music of Robert Fuchs, we heard the last two of his set of six fantasy pieces for viola. It was performed by Jonathan Bagg on viola and Jane Hawkins was at the piano. You're listening to The Diamond Lane here on Winnipeg's Classic 107, and my name is Chris Wolfe. Robert Fuchs was a longtime composition teacher at the Vienna Conservatory, and we're going to hear music next from one of his students. This is music of Gustav Mahler. We're going to hear the second movement to his Symphony No. 3. Mahler titled each one of the movements of this six-movement symphony, and the second movement he titled What the Flowers in the Meadow Tell Me. We're going to hear the second movement to Mahler 3, performed by the Chicago Symphony Orchestra, and they're led by Sir Georg Schulte.

0: Some lovely music of Gustav Mahler. We heard the second movement to his Symphony No. 3. It was performed by the Chicago Symphony Orchestra, and they were led by Sir Georg Scholti. We're going to break for messages, and when we come back, we'll hear music of Alexander von Zemlinsky to take us into 5 o'clock, so please stay with me.
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2: Good afternoon. We've been dealing with quite a few issues in traffic throughout the day as there are several intersections throughout the city that are flashing red in all directions or without power due to last night's storm. Treat these affected intersections as always stops and use caution as crews are working to address this. Lights are out on Taylor and Waverly with a lot of backup around in that area, as well as Arlington and Notre Dame, Arlington and Portage, Pandora Ave and Plessy's Road, Arbor Meadow, Lake Crest and Waverly. We're also dealing with a crash on McPhillips and Logan that's blocking the northbound curb lane. Keep left to pass and expect northbound delays. Let us know what you're seeing on the roads. Give us a text or call on the Classic 107 Talk and Text line at 204-336-1071. I'm Leanna Peters.
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7: There is a yellow watch severe thunderstorm in effect for southeastern Manitoba, including the city of Winnipeg, early this afternoon, which could bring flash flooding. Tonight, mainly cloudy, 60% chance of showers or thunderstorms. There is a risk of a severe thunderstorm this evening with a low of 14. Tomorrow, showers, a few thunderstorms early in the morning with a risk of a thunderstorm in the afternoon with a high of 18. And on Friday, a mix of sun and cloud and a high of 19. A look at your current temperatures and 7-day forecast is available at classic107.com or the Classic 107 app.

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1: And you're listening

Welcome to the Diamond Lane here on Winnipeg's Classic 107. My name is Chris Wolf. It's so nice to have your company with me here on this Wednesday afternoon. Just there before the ID, we heard music of Alexander von Zemlinsky that was the third movement to his piano trio. It was performed by the Beaux-Arts Trio. I'm going to start the 5 o'clock hour out today with music of Tchaikovsky. We'll hear a couple of selections from his Sleeping Beauty Suite. They've been arranged here for the piano by Mikhail Pletnev. What we're going to hear is the prologue and the Dance of the Pages. We'll hear this music performed by Claire Huansi at the piano.

it was Claire Wannsee at the piano. We heard her performing music of Tchaikovsky, arranged for the piano by Mikhail Pletnev. That was the prologue and the Dance of the Pages, to come from Tchaikovsky's Sleeping Beauty Suite. Don't forget that right now, out at the Trappist Monastery, Shakespeare in the Ruins is in the middle of the run of Shakespeare's As You Like It. As You Like It goes until July 5th. And then coming up on June 18th, Shakespeare in the Ruins will be launching their show called An Iliad. This is a fantastic show that is featuring Rodrigo Belfus, the artistic director for Shakespeare in the Ruins. It is a one-man show, and Rodrigo is the sole performer. A while ago, I had Rodrigo in here in studio, and we talked all about Shakespeare in the Ruins, As You Like It, and An Iliad. If you want to find out more details, go to classic107.com or go to shakespeareintheruins.com. We're going to hear music next of Vasily Kalinnikov. This is the first movement to Kalinnikov's Symphony No. 2. It's performed by the National Symphony Orchestra of Ukraine, and they're led by Theodore Kuchar.

Some absolutely fabulous music of Vasily Kalinnikov. We heard the first movement to his Symphony No. 2. It was performed by the National Symphony Orchestra of Ukraine and led by Fyodor Kuchar. It's music that Kalinnikov started writing in 1895. Kalinnikov had spent some time conducting in Moscow, but because of his worsening tuberculosis, he needed to move to a warmer climate. And he ended up moving to Yalta, which is where he'd spend the rest of his life and compose most of his music. We're going to hear music next of Glazunov. This is the final movement to his first string quartet. We'll hear this music of Alexander Glazunov performed by the Utrecht Quartet.

0: music of Alexander Glazunov, we heard the first movement to his first string quartet. It was performed by the Utrecht Quartet. Music that Glazunov wrote when he was just 17 years old. He wrote that music in 1882. And that music would earn Glazunov the Glinka Prize in 1884. Shortly after writing that first string quartet, he would also start writing his first symphony. We're going to break for messages, and when we come back, we're going to visit a couple of rivers. We'll visit the Moscow River, and we'll also visit the Moldau. We'll hear that music after this.
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3: We have an update in traffic. There is a stalled vehicle blocking the eastbound median lane on Moray and Portage. Keep right to pass and expect eastbound delays. Let us know what you're seeing on the roads. Give us a text or call on the Classic 107 Talk and Text line at 204-336-1071. I'm Leanna Peters.
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Some very beautiful music of Modest Mussorgsky. We heard from his opera Kovenshchina, the Prelude, Dawn on the Moscow River. It was performed by the Russian National Orchestra, and they were led by Mikhail Pletnev. You're listening to the Diamond Lane here on Winnipeg's Classic 107, and my name is Chris Wolf. Don't forget that right now, at the Brady Jewish Community Center, they are in the middle of their third annual Put a Yid on It Festival. This fantastic festival of new Yiddish culture. Coming up tonight, they're showing this really interesting film called I Have Sinned. The film will be shown at the Burney Theater at the Rady JCC. If you want to find out more details about the Put a Yid on It Festival as presented by the Rady JCC, yes, go to radyjcc.com. We're going to move to another river and hear music of Smetana. This is his depiction of the Moldau River. It's been arranged here for harp. We'll hear it performed by Valerie Milo.

0: Music of Beatrix Smetana. We heard from his Mavlast Tome Home cycle, music originally written for orchestra. That was the second one, Smetana's depiction of the mighty Moldau River. It was performed by Valerie Milo on harp. We're going to break for messages, and when we come back, we'll stay in Czechia. There's music of Dvorak coming up after this.
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2: We have an update in traffic. There is a stalled vehicle blocking the eastbound median lane on Moray and Portage. Keep right to pass and expect eastbound delays. Let us know what you're seeing on the roads. Give us a text or call on the Classic 107 talk and text line at 204-336-1071. I'm Leanna Peters.
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0: Music of Dvorak, we heard from his Czech Suite for Orchestra, the Furient Finale. It was performed by the Polish National Orchestra, and they were led by Anthony Witt. That does it for me. I'm going to turn it over to Dinner Classics. You've been listening to The Diamond Lane here on Winnipeg's Classic 107, and my name is Chris Wolf. It has been just so great to be with you here on this Wednesday afternoon. I'll be back in this chair tomorrow at 3 o'clock to share in some more great music. I'll talk to you tomorrow. Bye-bye for now.
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2: There's that yellow watch, severe thunder.

storm in effect for southeastern Manitoba, including the city of Winnipeg, heading into tonight, where there is a chance of large hail, strong wind gusts, and heavy rainfall. Get all the details on our website or on the app. Tonight in downtown Winnipeg, mainly cloudy, 60% chance of showers or thunderstorm, but there is that risk of a severe thunderstorm with a low of 13. Tomorrow, showers with a risk of thunderstorm with a high of 19. And on Friday, a mix of sun and cloud and a high of 19. A look at your current temperatures and 7-day forecast is available at classic107.com or the Classic 107 app.

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5: There is that yellow watch severe thunderstorm in effect for southeastern Manitoba, including the city of Winnipeg, heading into tonight, where there is a chance of large hail, strong wind gusts, and heavy rainfall. Get all the details on our website or on the app. Tonight in downtown Winnipeg, mainly cloudy, 60% chance of showers or thunderstorm, but there is that risk of a severe thunderstorm with a low of 13. Tomorrow, showers with a risk of thunderstorm with a high of 19. And on Friday, a mix of sun and cloud and a high of 19. A look at your current temperatures and 7-day forecast is available at classic107.com or the Classic 107 app.
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